fucking cooked. That's all I got in the tank. But that, whatever the fuck that was,

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What? Bag with a pipe like they came from a Scottish home. Damn, way niggas talking by ice must be a cello microphone. How you niggas go from asking for some tickets, now you niggas trying to stop the show. 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It is what it is. 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